I could just have one wish. Damn, baby. I just don't understand what we went wrong. 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
1: 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You said you'd go into bed soon, so I snuck off to your bedroom.

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It's the real difference between an adult and a child. Child.

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Like a brother, treat you like a friend.

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2: Shake what your mama gave you. 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